Puffendorf is back on track. Party people in the house, make some noise!

Alone on a bench, where to begin? My heart is heavy, heavy as sin. You just slammed the door and I got nothing to say. You don't want me anymore, so I let you.

dressed in bikinis, rock men lovers, driving Lamborghinis, jumps. Cause I'm out getting mine, quick with the gauge and vanilla with the knife. Ready for the chumps on the wall, the new cause are full of 8-ball. Gunshots, raised out like a bell.

place deep in my soul, where anger meets desire, where dark flames keep the fire alive, protected by barbed wire. The creature waits to be unleashed. It takes a secret key to win the trust and break the spell.

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Explore the darkest light. So break the seal if you dare to walk that fragile wire and find what burns inside.

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Let me interrupt this motherfucking program to bring you special public service announcement. The club style has become harder than ever. But for all you fucking high flyers, the melody still remains.

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I took a pill in Ibiza to show Avicii I was cool. And when I finally got sober, felt 10 years older, but fuck it, it was something to do. I'm living out in LA. I drive a sports car just to prove I'm a real big baller, cause I made $1 million and I spend it on girls and shoes. But you

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I cut them all loose and break my excuse, but the truth is I can't even know. 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And you don't want to ride the bus like this, never know who to trust like this. You don't want to be stuck up on that stage.

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The creature waits to be unleashed. It takes a secret key to win the trust and break the spell.

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We delve into the inner depths of our mind. 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